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And right into music we go as we get into the 8 with Bailey Zimmerman and Chevy Silverado. Coming up, we're going to have our number 18 song. And I'm not even going to tell you who it is or the song, because I guarantee you, once it starts, you're going to know the song no matter what your age is. Wow.

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0: If you don't know that song or you weren't singing, you ain't from around here, that's for sure. 98.9 WDNE, Take Me Home, Country Roads. John Denver released that one in 1971. He got it to number two on the charts. In March 2014, it became the fourth official state anthem of the state of West Virginia. And in the Grammy Hall of Fame, it went in 2023. It was selected by the Library of Congress for inclusion in the National Recording Registry as well. And, of course, you heard it here on 98.9 WDNE. Thanks to those awesome folks there at the outhouse. I tell you what, if you need portable toilets or hand washing stations or both, you can reach out to the outhouse. They will take care of you. 304-636-7079. On the way, your AccuWeather forecast. 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
5: Here's the Metro News AccuWeather forecast. Tonight will be mainly cloudy with a low of 54. Tomorrow, expect cloudy and cool conditions with a couple of showers and a thunderstorm, reaching a high of 62. Tomorrow night will bring rain with a low of 54. Saturday will be cloudy with a chance of a couple of showers and a thunderstorm, reaching a high of 67. Sunday will be cloudy and warmer with a chance of a couple of showers, reaching a high of 77. For weather, anytime, download the AccuWeather app. For Metro News, I'm meteorologist Jason Caterina.

0: Luke Combs, 98.9 WDNE. Garth Brooks is coming up. Conway Twitty and Blake Shelton as well. But hey, here's some country music news for you. Kenny Chesney has charted his 100th song on the Billboard charts, both on the Country Airplay and Hot Country Songs chart. Carry On achieves the milestone, tying Kenny with George Strait for the most charted songs on both charts. The music video for Kenny Chesney's Carry On made its debut today on YouTube, so you can check it out. And the whole thing was filmed in the Florida Keys.
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0: on our CMT Greatest Country Songs of All Time countdown. And the song is Hello Darling. Of course, I'm going to do Conway Twitty. There were so many people to choose from, but I think Conway Twitty did it the best. Of course, he released this one in 1970. It was his fourth number one song, and it was named number one song of 1970. Now, just to tell you, give you a short list here of how many artists have covered this. George Jones, Lynn Anderson, Bobby Bear, Wanda Jackson, Stu Phillips, Charlie Rich, Scotty McCreery, Charlie Pride, and Loretta Lynn, and the list continues. But you don't want to hear the list, you want to hear the song, so it's being brought to you by those great folks there at the Jack Mall Storage. I tell you what, if you need some storage, you reach out to Jack Mall. They will take care of you and make you happy. The number is 304-636-7079.
1: 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Nice to see you.

0: I tell you what, if you're traveling next week, you may want to turn your truck around depending on where you're going. And what am I meaning? Well, let me tell you this. US 219 Seneca Trail will have lane closures beginning Wednesday of next week, going through Wednesday, June 3rd, including on the weekend for work related to Corridor H. And so if you're traveling that way, do be prepared or pick an alternate route. Now, they are going to make exceptions for school buses, the postal service, emergency vehicles, and stuff like that. But if you don't fit in that category, you ain't going through until they tell you to. And speaking of going through things, how about you head on over to WVBargains.com and start checking out the list of things they're acquiring, because it goes live on June 1st and it'll end on June 5th. You can't bid now, but you can do some browsing and see what you can find there. And, you know, it is the largest auction in the state of West Virginia, so you don't want to miss out. Guaranteed, you'll find a good deal on something.
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into the 9 o'clock hour on 98.9 WDNE. We're going to start things off right now with Luke Bryan. Coming up, we have the number 16 song on our countdown. And I think you'll know who this person is once you hear him starting to sing. And also Morgan Wallen.

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0: That's the original version of Dolly Parton, I Will Always Love You, the number 16 song in our countdown. She released it in 1974, and it was a farewell to her business partner and mentor, Porter Wagoner. The song was a number one twice, first in June of 1974, then in October of 1982 with the re-recording for the Best Little Whorehouse in Texas soundtrack. So how about that? And you got to hear that double number one, thanks to those awesome folks there at the Outhouse. If you live in Randolph, Pocahontas, or any of the surrounding counties, and you need reliable septic pumping, you call the Outhouse. 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
11: Here's the Metro News AccuWeather forecast. Tonight will be mainly cloudy with a low of 54. Tomorrow, expect cloudy and cool conditions with a couple of showers and a thunderstorm, reaching a high of 62. Tomorrow night will bring rain with a low of 54. Saturday will be cloudy with a chance of a couple of showers and a thunderstorm, reaching a high of 67. Sunday will be cloudy and warmer with a chance of a couple of showers, reaching a high of 77. For weather, anytime, download the AccuWeather app. For Metro News, I'm meteorologist Jason Caterina.

0: Morgan Wallen and Don't We, 98.9 WDNE. Oh my goodness, on the way, I'm going to turn loose 1,000 horses. Randy Travis and Hardy's on the way too. But you know, last week I was asked by a friend to go to TGI Fridays for some dinner, but I had to turn him down, and you know, he kind of looked at me funny when I said that I can't go to some place called Thank God It's Friday and eat one of their burgers. And he looked at me and he's like, what's up, dude? I said, I believe in the separation of church and steak.
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Hey, oh, I love her voice, 98.9 WDNE. We're to our number 15 song right now, and it's by Randy Travis. It's called Forever and Ever, Amen. Now, it was written by the power writing duo of Paul Overstreet and Don Schlitz. Now, of course, they've written big hits for Alabama, Keith Whitley, Kenny Rogers, the Judds, and the list continues. And the whole idea from this song actually stemmed from Schlitz's son, who, after saying his nightly prayers, would often remark to his mother, "Mommy, I love you forever and ever. Amen." So that's how this song got started, and you get a chance to hear it. Thanks to those awesome folks there at Jack Mall Storage. Need some storage? You reach out to Jack Mall. Their number is 304-636-7079.

0: Oh, there we go. Riley Green will change my mind. Oh, yeah. 98.9 WDNE. I tell you what, Saturday, come on down to Naylor's Ace Hardware and join John, Melissa, and the rest of the WVRC media crew for the very first great gas and grocery giveaway. And you know what? They're going to be there from 11 to 1, so make sure you're down there during that time frame, because you'll have your chance to win a $100 gas card, $100 in groceries, and a whole lot more. And Naylor's is giving away a Still Trimmer FS56RC at the remote as well. And, you know, you're going to have a great time. You're going to find Memorial Day specials from Naylor's and a whole host of other things. So don't miss out. It's going to be this Saturday, again, from 11 to 1 at Naylor's Ace Hardware.
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1: Dierks Bentley will settle for a slowdown. You know, sometimes it's a good thing to have. 98.9 WDNE. Here's the latest from Kane Brown and Woman. Coming up, we'll find out what that number 14 song is on our countdown. And also Blake Shelton.

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0: That's the number 14 song on our countdown, Garth Brooks, The Dance, 98.9 WDNE, and that is considered by most his signature song. In 2015, in an interview with BBC Radio 2, Brooks credits the back-to-back success of both that song and his follow-up, Friends in Low Places, for his phenomenal success, and you can definitely tell it in that song. And, of course, it was brought to you by those awesome folks there at the Outhouse. You need a portable toilet or a hand-washing station or both, you reach out to the Outhouse. They will come take care of you. The number is 304-636-7079. Coming up next, your AccuWeather forecast, Luke Combs and Blake Shelton.
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1: Here's the Metro News AccuWeather forecast. Tonight will be mainly cloudy with a low of 54. Tomorrow, expect cloudy and cool conditions with a couple of showers and a thunderstorm, reaching a high of 62. Tomorrow night will bring rain with a low of 54. Saturday will be cloudy with a chance of a couple of showers and a thunderstorm, reaching a high of 67. Sunday will be cloudy and warmer with a chance of a couple of showers, reaching a high of 77. For weather, anytime, download the AccuWeather app. For Metro News, I'm meteorologist Jason Catarina.

0: Cody Johnson, 98.9 WDNE. Coming up, we got Montgomery Gentry. I've got a group of people doing a very famous country song, and we'll find out what that is at number 13 coming up, and also Hardy. But hey, did you hear, according to the research, kids who do best in high school have been breastfed? And I got to thinking about that one, and, you know, high school seems a bit long to have been breastfed, if you ask me.
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Blacktop, he's somewhere south of Sanity. 98.9 WDNE. For our number 13 song in our countdown, I got one from Miss Loretta Lynn. It's called Coal Miner's Daughter. Now, it's her signature song and is originally released in 1970 and became a number one hit. It was also considered one of music's most significant recordings, according to polls from Time and the Recording Industry Association of America. And right now, I'm going to play a version that's a more modern take on it. It's Loretta Lynn, Sheryl Crow, and Miranda Lambert singing Coal Miner's Daughter. And it's brought to you by those awesome folks there at Gen Transport. Hey, you need to get your CDL license, you reach out to Gen. They will help you. 304-636-7079 is the number to call.

0: That's right. Don't be the squealer on Jason Aldean. 98.9 WDNE. Hardy, Lainey Wilson, and Rodney Atkins are coming up. 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

Dierks Bentley, Feel That Fire, 98.9 WDNE. It is the Night Owls final hour for this Thursday evening. Thank you so much for allowing me to be a part of it. Kicking things off with Ella Langley and Morgan Wallen, but on the way, we got George Strait with our number 12 song on our countdown.

Classic Country Cuts from 98.9. 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

0: There you go. The number 12 song on our countdown. That's George Strait, Amarillo by Morning. You know, that's widely considered to be his best song, or one of the best. Billboard and American Songwriter ranked the song number 9 and number 6, respectively, on their list of the 10 greatest George Strait songs. And Rolling Stone, in 2004, ranked that song at number 10 on their 200 greatest country songs of all time. And, of course, you know, CMT has him right now at number 12. Well, this was in 2003, but I digress. You got a chance to hear it thanks to those awesome folks there at the Outhouse. If you got an odor in your home, maybe your toilet's slow to flush, you reach out to the Outhouse. They'll come pump out that septic tank, 304-636-7079. Jelly Roll's on the way, and Megan Maroney.
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9: Here's the Metro News AccuWeather forecast. Tonight will be mainly cloudy with a low of 54. Tomorrow, expect cloudy and cool conditions with a couple of showers and a thunderstorm, reaching a high of 62. Tomorrow night will bring rain with a low of 54. Saturday will be cloudy with a chance of a couple of showers and a thunderstorm, reaching a high of 67. Sunday will be cloudy and warmer with a chance of a couple of showers, reaching a high of 77. For weather, anytime, download the AccuWeather app. For Metro News, I'm meteorologist Jason Catarina.

0: Oh, I love that song, especially the meaning in behind it. Beautiful Things, Megan Maroney, 98.9 WDNE. Brothers Osborne are on the way. Also, I've got a classy country cut from a bluegrass legend and Josh Ross as well. But hey, did you hear a survey finds 2 out of 3 dog and cat owners routinely bed down with their furry friends? You know, I'm okay with my cat being in bed with us. I just wish he would leave his iPad with the rest of his toys, because that light keeps you up at night.
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John Ellison's favorite country song, 20 Cigarettes, 98.9 WDNE. Oh, it's time for our final classic country cut this evening. And this is our number 11 song. It's called Blue Moon of Kentucky. It was written in 1945 by bluegrass musician Bill Moreau and recorded by his band, the Bluegrass Boys. Now, some think the origins may trace back to Roll Along Kentucky Moon, a similar waltz recorded 15 years prior by Jimmy Rogers, but the song has since been recorded by so many people, including Elvis and Paul McCartney. The song is the official bluegrass song of Kentucky, and in 2002, it was one of the 50 recordings chosen that year by the Library of Congress to be added by the National Recording Registry. And I've got none other than Bill Moreau's version for you right now, brought to you by those awesome folks there at Jack Maul Storage. You need some storage, you reach out to Jack Maul. I guarantee you they can find you some storage. All you have to do is call them at 304-636-7079.

0: Oh yeah, Be Her, Ella Langley, wrapping it up for the Night Owl on this Thursday night. Thank you again for allowing me to be a part of your evening in some fashion or the other. Coming up at 6 a.m. in the morning, it's Joe Danger with the Bird's House of Donuts morning show. And of course, don't forget at 8:20, Joe's Jocularity. You want to listen to that one. It may not be the funniest thing you'll hear that day, but it will put a smile on your face. And, of course, you might hear the Pesky Deer Lonely Possum Report. I'll be back in at 7 o'clock, and we'll finish our countdown starting at number 10 and work our way up to number 1 before Friday night is over, so hopefully you'll join me. And between now and then, love somebody.
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1: Here's the Metro News AccuWeather forecast. Overnight, expect mainly cloudy skies with a low temperature of 54. Tomorrow, Friday, will bring cloudy and cool conditions with a chance of a few showers and a thunderstorm, potentially leading to ponding on streets and highways. The high will reach 62 degrees. Friday night, anticipate rain with a low of 52. Looking ahead to Saturday, it'll be cloudy with a chance of a few showers and a thunderstorm with a high temperature of 67. For weather anytime, download the AccuWeather app. For Metro News, I'm meteorologist Jason Caterina.

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1: Well, if you're one of the millions who own one of them gas-drinking, piston-clanking, air-polluting, smoke-belching four-wheel buggies from Detroit City, then pay attention. 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
1: Here's the Metro News AccuWeather forecast. Overnight, expect mainly cloudy skies with a low temperature of 54. Tomorrow, Friday, will bring cloudy and cool conditions with a chance of a few showers and a thunderstorm, potentially leading to ponding on streets and highways. The high will reach 62 degrees. Friday night, anticipate rain with a low of 52. Looking ahead to Saturday, it'll be cloudy with a chance of a few showers and a thunderstorm with a high temperature of 67. For weather anytime, download the AccuWeather app. For Metro News, I'm meteorologist Jason Catarina.

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1: West Virginia Metro News. I'm Chris Lawrence. Senate Republicans evidently have some grave problems. A couple of key issues in Washington, the anti-weaponization fund and funding for the White House ballroom, are hot potato issues. Senate delayed action on both of them and went home Thursday for their break. U.S. Senator Shelley Moore Capito spoke to reporters about each just a couple of hours prior. On the anti-weaponization fund, Capito says she needs more information.
2: Yeah, I do have questions. I don't know what an anti-weaponization fund is. I do understand the weaponization that has occurred in the past in terms of overreach by the Department of Justice in certain areas, but there are a lot of questions.
1: Capito said she also had major concerns with the ballooned cost of the ballroom project to include much more than was originally planned. A Grafton High School coach and teacher has been arrested. 26-year-old Zachary Shoemaker of Fairmont was charged by Grafton police with inappropriately touching and making sexual comments toward a female student. That student reported the incident to another teacher, who in turn notified the principal, and it was reported to authorities. Shoemaker's bond is set at $50,000. Traffic is expected to pick up starting today for the Memorial Day weekend. The West Virginia Turnpike anticipates close to 350,000 transactions at the toll booths between now and the end of Monday, the heaviest day expected to be today, with close to 150,000. 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
3: Come on, Liam, let's go. 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
1: I-79 in Harrison County is back open this morning after it was closed much of Thursday afternoon. Shut down by the accident involving a semi that was hauling logs. That truck overturned and lost its load about 11:30 Thursday morning, 2 miles south of the Lost Creek exit. Traffic for much of the afternoon and evening was detoured off the highway at Lost Creek and then back onto the road southbound at Jane Lou. There were no reports of any injuries. From the Metro News Anchor Desk, I'm Chris Lawrence.
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8: Here's the Metro News AccuWeather forecast. Today will be cloudy and cool with a couple of showers and a thunderstorm, possibly causing ponding on streets and highways. The high will reach 62 degrees. Tonight, expect rain with a low of 52. Tomorrow will be cloudy and breezy with more showers and a chance of a thunderstorm potentially affecting outdoor plans. The high will be 67 degrees. As for Sunday, it will be cloudy and warmer with a few showers reaching a high of 77 degrees. For weather anytime, download the AccuWeather app. For Metro News, I'm meteorologist Joe Lundberg.
9: Well, good morning. On a Friday, we made it. Got a weekend coming up, a three-dayer, but it's going to rain every single day. Sorry about that. 54 right now at WDNE. My turn, Joe Danger. You know we're going to play Steal Joe's Meal, right? That comes up at 8:30. This time, Friday, like we do every Friday, we're talking a single-topping large pizza from Gino's Pizza and Spaghetti House. They're going to get the good times going right here on WDNE at 8:30 with you. Here's the fall, Cody Johnson.

That's Time's Ticking. Justin Moore, I've got some birthdays to talk about. Isabella Strawn and Brooklyn King, Donna Ware and Dave Hedrick. There you go. Happy birthday to all of you. And I hope you got your name right, Isabella. I'm sorry. It looks like Strogan. Strogan, maybe? I apologize. You can, you know, call me up and straighten me out if you want to. That's perfectly okay. Well, happy birthday. Monday morning, we're going to give a cake away. Thanks to DQ of the Beverly Five Lanes. So get your birthday in at W.

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0: 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Kathy Matea. It is 16 already past 6 o'clock. Getting my questions ready for Steel Joe's Meal. I'll have three. All you got to do is answer two out of three, and they're just trivia questions. Nobody in his right mind ever expects anybody to know the answers to these things. So just guess your way through. Maybe use a little logic to help you get through. You might win a pizza, a single-topping large pizza from Geno's. That all happens around 8:30 this morning right here on 98.9.
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0: Luke Holmes, Sleepless in a Hotel Room on WDNE. It is 6:34. If you're lost in time, we got to be somewhere. And light rain going on this morning. When I came in, anyway, it was like almost call it drizzle, but it was heavy enough you had to have your wipers on a little quicker than just normal. But no big deal. We're going to have rain through the next week. We'll take a look at the forecast here in just a little bit. So much for a three-day sunny weekend for camping. I don't know you type the type that goes camping in the rain or not, but you better get ready for it because that's what it's going to do. What was I doing? Oh, we are going to play Steel Joe's Meal for a single topping large pizza. That's around 8:30. And you might want to know something about the Hindenburg, Florida, and I guess nicknames of fruit. There you go. Those are the three categories we are going to be dealing with. And all you got to do is answer two out of three trivia questions to take that pizza home. Again, thanks, Geno's, for putting that up every Friday.
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8: Here's the Metro News AccuWeather forecast. Today will be cloudy and cool with a couple of showers and a thunderstorm, possibly causing ponding on streets and highways. The high will reach 62 degrees. Tonight, expect rain with a low of 52. Tomorrow will be cloudy and breezy with more showers and a chance of a thunderstorm potentially affecting outdoor plans. The high will be 67 degrees. As for Sunday, it will be cloudy and warmer with a few showers reaching a high of 77 degrees. For weather anytime, download the AccuWeather app. For Metro News, I'm meteorologist Joe Lundberg.
9: Well, you must know it's 55 degrees, double nickels here on 98.9 WDNE. Rodney Crowell's up next. She's crazy for leaving. I've got Bailey Zimmerman lined up. That's Chevy Silverado tune. And then we're going to get all patriotic like we do every day, Monday through Friday, with the Pledge of Allegiance, thanks to Mountain Valley Bank.

0: Desperado, it's probably the only word that would rhyme with Chevy Silverado. They had to put that in there. Pledge of Allegiance time. Sorry, I'm smiling in my little world sometime. I have Mrs. Scott's kindergarten class. Remember, they're just learning this thing, but man, they do a great job at it. They were from North Elementary School. It's all coming up, brought to you by Mountain Valley Bank. It's the Pledge of Allegiance.
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5: This minute, I'm Chris Lawrence. Senate Republicans evidently have some grave problems. The couple of key issues in Washington these days, the anti-weaponization fund and the funding for the White House ballroom, are hot potato issues. The Senate delayed action on both and went home Thursday for their break. U.S. Senator Shelley Moore Capito spoke to reporters about each just a couple of hours prior. Capito on the anti-weaponization fund said she needs to know more.
6: Yeah, I do have questions. I don't know what an anti-weaponization fund is. I do understand the weaponization that has occurred in the past in terms of overreach by the Department of Justice in certain areas, but there are a lot of questions.
5: Capito said she also had major concerns that on the ballooned cost of the ballroom project that includes much more than was originally planned. Traffic expected to pick back up starting today for the Memorial Day weekend. The West Virginia Turnpike anticipates close to 350,000 transactions at toll booths between now and the end of Monday. With the Metro News Minute, I'm Chris Lawrence.
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8: Here's the Metro News AccuWeather forecast. Today will be cloudy and cool with a couple of showers and a thunderstorm, possibly causing ponding on streets and highways. The high will reach 62 degrees. Tonight, expect rain with a low of 52. Tomorrow will be cloudy and breezy with more showers and a chance of a thunderstorm potentially affecting outdoor plans. The high will be 67 degrees. As for Sunday, it will be cloudy and warmer with a few showers reaching a high of 77 degrees. For weather anytime, download the AccuWeather app. For Metro News, I'm meteorologist Joe Lundberg.
1: We're at 55 degrees at WDNE. The morning show, of course, going on thanks to Bird's House of Donuts. This month, they have a couple of donuts you might want to try out. Specialty donuts, a strawberry cake donut. You can get that with a chocolate topping, glazed and frosting or plain, and then cheesecake with cream cheese frosting. That's all at Bird's. And try them out for lunch today. You'll thank me later. Thank you, Bird's, for sponsoring the morning show. Here's Ella Langley, Be Her, with Thomas Rhett coming up, Craving You.

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0: all the way back to 1976 to pull that right out of there and blow the dust off of it. That is Waylon Jennings on WD&E Classics, brought to you by The Outhouse. It is 7:22, and I've got my bluegrass all picked out for the bottom of the hour. You talk about a love song. We'll get to that a little bit. 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
4: 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Cheese only likes to be melted once. 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It works remarkably well. You'll never settle for soggy microwave pizza again. 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

98.9 FM with Mark Chestnut on that one. It's bluegrass time. We do it every day of the week about this same time. Not to mention my last chance of the week to invite you to tune in the Danger Zone. That's on Sunday morning from 8 to 10 this coming Sunday, like every Sunday, right here where you tuned in, WDNE. 2 hours of bluegrass. Got a love song for you. It's called 25 More.

0: 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Cha-cha, hefty stroll.
1: Hefty, hefty, hefty.
0: Hefty slider bag. Seal it with a slide. One more time now, y'all. Come on.
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7: Here's the Metro News AccuWeather forecast. Today will be cloudy and cool with a couple of showers and a thunderstorm, possibly causing ponding on streets and highways. The high will reach 62 degrees. Tonight, expect rain with a low of 52. Tomorrow will be cloudy and breezy with more showers and a chance of a thunderstorm potentially affecting outdoor plans. The high will be 67 degrees. As for Sunday, it will be cloudy and warmer with a few showers reaching a high of 77 degrees. For weather anytime, download the AccuWeather app. For Metro News, I'm meteorologist Joe Lundberg.
8: Right now, 25 degrees, WDNE 98.9 FM. 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

0: That's one of the happiest tunes we got going right now. Wish You Well. That, by the way, is Vincent Mason. We're at 9 away from top of the hour. We'll get to some news for you top of the hour. Take a look at our forecast. And don't forget 8:30 Steel Joe's Meal. I'll give you some hints to the questions. You might win a single-topping large pizza from Gino's around 8:30.
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1: West Virginia Metro News, I'm Chris Lawrence. Upshur County is receiving a grant to move forward with a multi-sports complex.
2: Governor Patrick Morrissey announcing Thursday that a $12 million abandoned mine land economic revitalization grant will be going towards the John C. Allen Regional Hub in Buchanan. The project was jump-started after the J.F. Allen Company and Joyce Allen, as well as her son John Allen, donated 70 acres of land. Joyce Allen, widow of the late John C. Allen, for whom the hub is named, says it has been an honor to be part of the project.
3: For me, our family, and the dedicated employees of J.F. Allen Company, to be part of something that will serve this community for generations to come.
2: Once completed, the facility will feature multiple athletic fields, mountain bike flow tracks, and an indoor facility. I'm Morgan Pemberton, WVMetroNews.com.
1: An investigation underway after a fatal hit and run in Mercer County. Deputies say it happened about 12:30 Thursday morning on Oakvale Road.
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5: Here's the Metro News AccuWeather forecast. Today will be cloudy and cool with a couple of showers and a thunderstorm, possibly causing ponding on streets and highways. The high will reach 62 degrees. Tonight, expect rain with a low of 52. Tomorrow will be cloudy and breezy with more showers and a chance of a thunderstorm potentially affecting outdoor plans. The high will be 67 degrees. As for Sunday, it will be cloudy and warmer with a few showers reaching a high of 77 degrees. For weather anytime, download the AccuWeather app. For Metro News, I'm meteorologist Joe Lundberg.
6: Well, we have warmed up a little bit. We're at 58 right now. 98.9 WDNE, thank you so much for tuning in. I appreciate that. Don't forget, we've got bluegrass coming up this Sunday morning. Well, let me back up a little bit. Tomorrow morning, a program that it's not mine or anything, but it's a great bluegrass show called Into the Blue. It starts at 8, goes all the way till 11. And then Sunday morning, we've got more bluegrass for you with my show, The Danger Zone. That happens at 8 o'clock all the way to 10. So we got you covered all weekend long with Best in Bluegrass. This is Tucker Wedmore's Brunette.

Blake Shelton on that one, and I'll name the dogs the name of that. Beautiful Things, Megan Maroney. I've got that ready for you. A classic brought to you by The Outhouse. Alan Jackson. Can't go wrong with Alan Jackson here in the real world. I'll get to that in a little bit. It's 8 minutes past 8 o'clock, and I got my joke all picked out for Joe's jocularity, thanks to Bob's Automotive. That comes up right after Alan's gets done singing, so stick around for that. Here's Kane Brown's Woman.

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2: Well, I got, I guess you heard me on there answering the phone to Chuck. Chuck Hess on the line with me. Morning, Chuck.
3: Good morning.
2: We've got three questions. Now, this is for a single topping large pizza from Gino's. And Chuck, if you're ready, I got question number one.
3: Go ahead.
2: Here it is. In what city did the Hindenburg airship disaster happen? Was it in Boston, Massachusetts, Lakehurst, New Jersey, or Kansas City, Kansas?
3: You're kind of stumped me there. I'm going to say Boston, Massachusetts.
2: Boston it is. That's where you're going?
3: Yeah.
2: Okay. You don't want to change your answer. I'm just going to give you a shot at it.
3: No, I don't.
2: Okay. I gave you a shot. It's actually Lakehurst, New Jersey.
3: See, I didn't know.
2: Well, you do know what the Hindenburg was, right? You've heard of that.
3: Yeah.
2: Okay.
3: Yeah.
2: A lot of folks these days don't know, but... All right. You need the next two. We got to get these right. Let me back up. What is the capital of Florida? Is it Tallahassee, Tampa, or Sarasota?
3: Tallahassee.
2: Yes. I'll give you a big check mark on that one. One more. That's all we need for a single topic, large piece of Gino's. Which fruit was originally called the Chinese gooseberry? I had never heard of a gooseberry, let alone a Chinese gooseberry before. But here are the three answers. Is it the strawberry? Could it be grapefruits or the kiwi?
3: Grapefruit?
2: Just for fun, why do you think it's a grapefruit?
3: Went with my instinct.
2: What was that?
3: I just went with my instinct.
2: Oh, your instincts. Uh-huh. Okay. Sometimes you might want to go with a second instinct.
3: Now, what was it again?
2: Oh, strawberry, grapefruit, or kiwi?
3: Kiwi.
2: Yeah, that's what I said. Kiwi. What is that, your answer?
3: Yeah.
2: Well, it ought to be, Chuck. Yes. Man, it's like pulling teeth to get you to win.
3: Well, it's just rough.
2: I'm going to tell you, you owe me right now. You owe me.
3: Oh, I owe you then, Joe.
2: Well, good job. Excuse me. You got yourself a pizza, a single-topping large pizza from Gino. So, Chuck, you hold on. I got to get your address, okay?
3: All right.
2: Thanks. That's how you do it. You call up and guess your way through it and listen to Joe. That's all there is to it. Metro News Sports Next brought to you by Seneca Design.
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3: Here's the Metro News AccuWeather forecast. Today will be cloudy and cool with a couple of showers and a thunderstorm, possibly causing ponding on streets and highways. The high will reach 62 degrees. Tonight, expect rain with a low of 52. Tomorrow will be cloudy and breezy with more showers and a chance of a thunderstorm potentially affecting outdoor plans. The high will be 67 degrees. As for Sunday, it will be cloudy and warmer with a few showers, reaching a high of 77 degrees. For weather anytime, download the AccuWeather app. For Metro News, I'm meteorologist Joe Lundberg.
4: Well, sorry about sports. I don't know what happened. It wasn't recorded. But then I was on the phone with Chuck off the microphone, and I couldn't hear what was going on actually on the air while I was talking to Chuck about his address and phone number. So I apologize. Once I got back, I figured it out. There was nothing going on. So we had a little technical problem there. And we're back, and I hope I didn't lose you. That's the important thing. Morgan Wallen up next. Here's Don't We. It's 8:38.

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2: With the Metro News Minute, I'm Chris Lawrence. Governor Patrick Morrisey paid a visit to Buchanan on Thursday, where he unveiled plans for a $12 million Amandan Mine Lands Revitalization Grant for the John C. Allen Regional Hub. That will be an economic development draw for the region. As the governor announced, since October, the state's secured a record $12.8 billion in private sector investment and expected to create about 12,000 jobs in West Virginia. An investigation continues into a Mercer County hit and run that left a man dead near the Sheetz convenience store. Mercer County deputies say a local man in his 50s was struck by a truck along Oakvale Road about 12:30 Thursday morning, and the driver failed to stop. It was believed to be a black Dodge 1500 that'll have front-end damage, particularly to the headlight assembly. And a Putnam County man will face 40 years in prison for distributing fentanyl. 42-year-old Demetrius Green of Sky Depot pleaded guilty to the charge this week. With the Metro News Minute...

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5: Here's the Metro News AccuWeather forecast. Today will be cloudy and cool with a couple of showers and a thunderstorm, possibly causing ponding on streets and highways. The high will reach 62 degrees. Tonight, expect rain with a low of 52. Tomorrow will be cloudy and breezy with more showers and a chance of a thunderstorm potentially affecting outdoor plans. The high will be 67 degrees. As for Sunday, it will be cloudy and warmer with a few showers reaching a high of 77 degrees. For weather anytime, download the AccuWeather app. For Metro News, I'm meteorologist Joe Lundberg.

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2: With a Metro News Minute, I'm Chris Lawrence. A Logan County man is in custody, charged with drug possession. A search warrant was executed at a home in Holden, and 39-year-old Derek Farrell was arrested for illegal possession of a firearm and drug counts. Police say they confiscated marijuana, methamphetamine, heroin, fentanyl, and drug paraphernalia, along with a pair of guns and prescription pills during that search of the property. Farrell being held at the Southwestern Regional Jail in lieu of $155,000 cash-only bond. The West Virginia Turnpike will have heavy traffic today. Officials expect about 150,000 toll transactions for the Memorial Day travel starting up. By Monday night, they should have more than 349,000 for the entire weekend. And excitement is growing about the upcoming Appalachian Outlaw Trails opening. Outlaw Trails owners Chris Inger and Eric Law.

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11: Here's the Metro News AccuWeather forecast. Today will be cloudy and cool with a couple of showers and a thunderstorm, possibly causing ponding on streets and highways. The high will reach 62 degrees. Tonight, expect rain with a low of 52. Tomorrow will be cloudy and breezy with more showers and a chance of a thunderstorm potentially affecting outdoor plans. The high will be 67 degrees. As for Sunday, it will be cloudy and warmer with a few showers reaching a high of 77 degrees. For weather anytime, download the AccuWeather app. For Metro News, I'm meteorologist Joe Lundberg.

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8: Here's the Metro News AccuWeather forecast. Today will be cloudy and cool with a couple of showers and a thunderstorm, possibly causing ponding on streets and highways. The high will reach 62 degrees. Tonight, expect rain with a low of 52. Tomorrow will be cloudy and breezy with more showers and a chance of a thunderstorm potentially affecting outdoor plans. The high will be 67 degrees. As for Sunday, it will be cloudy and warmer with a few showers reaching a high of 77 degrees. For weather anytime, download the AccuWeather app. For Metro News, I'm meteorologist Joe Lundberg.

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7: Here's the Metro News AccuWeather forecast. Today will be cloudy and cool with a couple of showers and a thunderstorm, possibly causing ponding on streets and highways. The high will reach 62 degrees. Tonight, expect rain with a low of 52. Tomorrow will be cloudy and breezy with more showers and a chance of a thunderstorm potentially affecting outdoor plans. The high will be 67 degrees. As for Sunday, it will be cloudy and warmer with a few showers reaching a high of 77 degrees. For weather anytime, download the AccuWeather app. For Metro News, I'm meteorologist Joe Lundberg.

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1: 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By night, he captures breathtaking images of deep space from some of West Virginia's most iconic landscapes.
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7: Here's the Metro News AccuWeather forecast. This afternoon, expect cloudy skies and cool temperatures with a few showers and a chance of a thunderstorm. Watch out for potential ponding on streets and highways. The high will reach 61 tonight. Anticipate periods of rain and the possibility of a thunderstorm with a low of 53. Tomorrow will bring cloudy conditions with more showers and a chance of thunderstorms. Outdoor plans could be affected with a high of 66. For weather anytime, download the AccuWeather app. For Metro News, I'm meteorologist Joe Lundberg.

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2: News, I'm Tom Graham. Tulsi Gabbard resigning as Director of National Intelligence, adding she's stepping down to help her husband after he was diagnosed with a rare form of bone cancer.
3: She said that Abraham has been her rock since they've been married, and she submitted her resignation letter to the president and two members of the senior staff, announcing that her last day would be June 30th.
2: Fox's David Spunt in Washington. President Trump praising the new leader of the Federal Reserve, Kevin Warsh, sworn in today at a White House ceremony.
4: Honestly, I really mean this. This is not said in any other way. I want Kevin to be totally independent. I want him to be independent and just do a great job. Don't look at me. Don't look at anybody. Just do your own thing and do a great job.
2: The president often sparred with outgoing Fed Chair Jerome Powell. 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
6: Here's the Metro News AccuWeather forecast. This afternoon, expect cloudy skies and cool temperatures with a few showers and a chance of a thunderstorm. Watch out for potential ponding on streets and highways. The high will reach 61. Tonight, anticipate periods of rain and the possibility of a thunderstorm with a low of 53. Tomorrow will bring cloudy conditions with more showers and a chance of thunderstorms. Outdoor plans could be affected with a high of 66. For weather anytime, download the AccuWeather app. For Metro News, I'm meteorologist Joe Lundberg.
7: And good Friday afternoon. Johnny checking in. It's time for the afternoon drive. And know that we've got your country covered. We're in until 7 o'clock tonight. That's when Alan Coberly takes over, and he'll be into midnight. So, yes, it's boots on the ground. And right now, Riley Green to start us all off. Today's best, yesterday's favorites, and your absolute all-time favorites heard right here on 98.9 FM WDNE. Yeah, it's almost the weekend. Welcome.
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0: Oh, he said, I know, Dad, ain't she cool, man? Confederate Railroad and Trashy Side as we work our way through the 3 o'clock hour on a Friday, headed into the weekend, Memorial Day weekend. We're out tomorrow broadcasting live with our friends at Naylor's Ace Hardware. Invite you to come out. We're going to be out from 11 to 1. We're going to be giving stuff away, like maybe $100 in gas, $100 in groceries. We're talking Treasure on the Mountain tickets. We got Bates Bucks, and you don't want to miss this. And we've also got a steel trimmer from our friends at Naylor's Ace Hardware. So we're going to be talking about that plus much more. We've got the wind tunnel ready to go on site tomorrow, and we're excited to invite you to come out to be a part of this. So it all happens tomorrow with round number one of the Great Gas and Grocery Giveaway with our friends at Naylor's Ace Hardware. I got to bounce out of the way, take a break. We're back with more Great Country right after our latest Metro News AccuWeather with a forecast. I got Tucker Wetmore's newest tune, Brunette. I got Alabama coming up with a classic country cuddle thanks to the Outhouse. And we'll throw some Megan Maroney in there as well. Yeah, we're cranking the country and we're keeping it country right here on 98.9 FM WDNE.
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2: 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On this Memorial Day weekend, Jordan Davis is thanking those who made the ultimate sacrifice.
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0: FM WDNE, cranking the country, keeping it country. It is today's best and yesterday's favorites. And tomorrow morning at 7:06 a.m., Chris Lawrence taking over. We got West Virginia outdoors hunting and fishing at its best. And Chris might even talk about where the fish are biting. So we invite you to join us tomorrow morning, 7:06 for West Virginia outdoors. 8 o'clock, it's some chicken picking bluegrass. You heard me right. Into the Blue, 3 hours of some of the best toe-tapping, chicken picking, singing words to the songs you don't even know kind of music. And that's all right here tomorrow morning with a show called Into the Blue. Now, Sunday morning, we got Joe Danger. He fires up there about 8 o'clock with a show called The Danger Zone. And then, John Ritter takes over at 10 o'clock, and it's called Rise Up Country. And a show where John takes long-distance dedications and requests, and he'll wrap that around the events of folks' lives and the music that played. And it's kind of cool how he all intertwines it. So it's good stuff, and I invite you to check it out. It's every Sunday right here on 98.9 FM, starting with Joe Danger and the Danger Zone, 8 o'clock. So I got to bounce out of the way, take a break. We'll be back in moments with more great country. We got a forecast in there, and I've got some George Burge and Ella Langley all coming up on the Afternoon Drive.
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2: Metro News Sports, good afternoon. I'm Kyle Wiggs. Glendale State softball team headed for a winner-take-all Game 3 of the Cutsdown Division 2 Super Regional. Cutsdown 1 Game 2 of the Super Regional, 7-3 today after Glendale State won Game 1 on Thursday. The third and final game of the event scheduled for this afternoon at Cutsdown, but rain is in the forecast. Mountaineer baseball team plays late tonight against Arizona State in the semifinal round of the Big 12 tournament. First pitch scheduled for 11 p.m. Eastern time. WVU beat Kansas State 4-2 Thursday night. Mountaineer number one starter Max Yale pitched into the seventh for his eighth win of the year. Ian Korn finished up. WVU had 11 hits off a K-State team that had played two games in the tournament already.
3: Huge advantage, certainly in our favor there. You know, we go to Korn, who's a top three pitcher in the league and a starting pitcher for us, and like that's coming out of the bullpen. And Dawson Montessa, who's a starter, he's next, right? And so we just had a full bullpen, and obviously they'd use a lot of those arms, and you can only whip the dog so much.
2: Mountaineer coach Steve Sabins, he's expected to turn to Chanson Cole to pitch in the semifinals tonight. It's day one of the state track and field finals at University of Charleston Stadium. They're working through the elements to get today's scheduled events in. It is set to continue tomorrow. 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
2: Reds game at home tonight, scheduled for Cincinnati against St. Louis. It's been postponed. No makeup date was announced. The teams will play against Saturday and Sunday. Pirates took 2 of 3 at St. Louis. They move on to Toronto to begin a series tonight. Bubba Chandler pitches for the Bucks. Knicks lead Cleveland 2-0. In the NBA's East Finals, Knicks won 109-93 on Thursday. From the Metro News Sports Desk, I'm Kyle Wiggs.
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6: Here's the Metro News AccuWeather forecast. This afternoon, expect cloudy skies and cool temperatures with a few showers and a chance of a thunderstorm. Watch out for potential ponding on streets and highways. The high will reach 61 tonight. Anticipate periods of rain and the possibility of a thunderstorm with a low of 53. Tomorrow will bring cloudy conditions with more showers and a chance of thunderstorms. Outdoor plans could be affected with a high of 66. For weather anytime, download the AccuWeather app. For Metro News, I'm meteorologist Joe Lundberg.
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Right now, Megan Maroney, as we roll on with the Friday afternoon, singing about those beautiful things.

0: Megan Maroney. Cranking a country, keeping a country, singing about beautiful things. Coming up on top of the 4 o'clock hour, we got news coming up here in just a little bit. We'll take a look and see what's happening around the wonderful world that we live in. We got Fox News coming up here in just a little bit. That's all brought to you by Darren's Pizza Shack. 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
5: 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He and some pals have found some new Don Williams in the basement. That's crazy. Billy Dean will be here, Dolly Parton, Thompson Square. It's all here Memorial Day weekend on Country Gold with me, Steve Harmon. Don't miss it.
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2: Fox News. I'm Carmen Roberts. Fox News Digital has learned that Tulsi Gabbard is resigning from her post as Director of National Intelligence.
3: We are told that Tulsi Gabbard is resigning effective June 30th because of her husband's recent diagnosis of an aggressive form of bone cancer. She said that Abraham has been her rock since they've been married.
2: Fox's David Spott. President Trump welcomes a new chairman to the Federal Reserve.
4: The swearing in of our new chairman of the Federal Reserve Board of Governors, Kevin Warsh.
2: Kevin. The president at the White House ceremony this morning, moments before his nominee, Kevin Warsh, took the oath of office as chairman. He will replace Jerome Powell, who will remain on as a Fed Board of Governor. Warsh faces rising inflation and climbing bond yields as President Trump pushes for interest rate cuts. 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
12: Here's the Metro News AccuWeather forecast. Tonight, expect periods of rain and a thunderstorm with a low of 53. Tomorrow will be cloudy with a couple of showers and a thunderstorm, so outdoor plans can be impacted. Look for a high of 66. Tomorrow night will bring cloudy skies with occasional rain and a thunderstorm and a low of 59. On Sunday, anticipate cloudy and warmer weather with a couple of showers and a high of 77. Monday will continue with cloudy and humid conditions along with occasional rain and a thunderstorm with a high of 73. For weather, anytime, download the AccuWeather app. For Metro News, I'm meteorologist Jason Caterina.
5: All right, here we go off into the 4 o'clock air. We go, we're cranking the country, and we're keeping it country, because that's what we do. Today's best, yesterday's favorites. We're going to be out tomorrow broadcasting live for the Great Gas and Grocery Giveaway. We're going to be set up about 11 o'clock with our friends at Naylor's Ace Hardware, and we're going to be having a blast. We're going to be giving away maybe $100 in gas, $100 in groceries. We got Treasure on the Mountain tickets. We got T-shirts. We got maybe a hat. I don't know. We're looking for one of those, but I think we got a couple of those. And also, Naylor's going to be giving away a steel trimmer. So we're excited to get all this underway, to get out tomorrow, and to have a live action remote and make a winner out there. $100 in gas in this day and time is incredible. $100 in groceries, yeah. And a Treasure on a Mountain ticket could turn into a lot by the time it's said and done. So, guys, make sure you come out and see us tomorrow. We got the wind tunnel ready to go. We'll be setting that up, and I guarantee you we'll put a smile on your face, get you a few laughs, and maybe make you a winner. So that's all happening tomorrow, 11 o'clock, with our friends at Naylor's Ace Hardware for the start of the Great Gas and Grocery Giveaway. Did that come out right? The Great Gas and Grocery Giveaway. Well, it did that time. Right now, Cody Johnson to start us off. It's The Fall on 98.9 FM. Good Friday afternoon.

Lainey Wilson and Somewhere Over Laredo. We are cranking the country. We're keeping it country. And we are going to get you into the 5 o'clock hour. Kick off the drive at 5. Talk about what's happening with our friends at Beender's Restaurant and Tavern as we get ready for First Friday. That's coming up real soon. Yes, it is.

0: 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Kenny Chesney and Don't Blink. You know, I can remember when I was 16, wishing my life away. And the next thing I know, I'm my age, wishing I could slow things down just a little bit. So make sure you take a moment, pause, because time is the enemy that steals all of your precious years. I've never understood why some people count their happiness in days and nights and years, while others can only be measured in joy and in sigh and in tears. And I think I choose the latter, and I think I would choose the latter each time. So once again, never miss a chance to pay it forward, ladies and gentlemen. The gift of love, it's an incredible thing, and I do hope and pray you have somebody to share that incredible gift with. We're going to bounce out of the way real quick, take a break, and get you a look at, let's see, what's coming up. Hey, we got news coming up at the top of the hour. We'll take a look at news. That's all thanks to Bob's Automotive.
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0: 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Yeah, rolling through the 4 o'clock hour on a Friday, Memorial Day weekend is upon us, and I do hope today has found you well. 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I'm going to bounce out of the way. Joe Danger, yeah, he's something else, man. He's our very own Paul Harvey of radio, and he's got something pretty cool happening. He's got the Bob's Automotive Weekly Keyword Contest. I invite you to check it out. 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He pulls a winner for a 6-quart synthetic oil change just because he can. That's, our friends at Bob's Automotive. And we know a guy, and we want you to know a guy, too. And Joe Danger hooking folks up. So make sure you check it out. It's all right here on the station that loves to make winners. 98.9 FM WDNE with the Bob's Automotive Weekly Keyword Contest. News coming up at the top of the hour, all brought to you by Bob's. And then we'll get you down to Beender's on the drive at 5.
1: 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The Mountain Lions battled throughout the season against a tough schedule and continue to show effort and determination right through the final inning. In track and field, the team is currently competing in Charleston at the state meet, with 19 of Tucker's athletes competing across the board. 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
14: Here's the Metro News AccuWeather forecast. Tonight, expect periods of rain and a thunderstorm with a low of 53. Tomorrow will be cloudy with a couple of showers and a thunderstorm, so outdoor plans can be impacted. Look for a high of 66. Tomorrow night will bring cloudy skies with occasional rain and a thunderstorm and a low of 59. On Sunday, anticipate cloudy and warmer weather with a couple of showers and a high of 77. Monday will continue with cloudy and humid conditions along with occasional rain and a thunderstorm with a high of 73. For weather, anytime, download the AccuWeather app. For Metro News, I'm meteorologist Jason Caterina.
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98.9 FM, the Judds, and Love is Alive. Never miss a chance to pay that incredible gift of love forward. You just never know. Love is the platform of heaven manifested on earth, and I'm so thankful that that we have it here, and I hope that you have somebody to share that incredible gift with. Love. And when you superimpose music on it, you got magic. So, top of the afternoon, and thanks for cranking the country with us.

0: Rocky Mountain Low. And we are putting the ribbon on the workday, getting ready to blow the whistle and head you out the door and to kick off the drive at 5, see what's happening with our friends at Beender's Restaurant and Tavern, talk about our next First Friday, play some good music, and turn it over to Alan there at 7 o'clock and act like we know what we're doing. So anyway, we're going to be out tomorrow broadcasting live for an incredible event. We do want to invite you out and be part of what we're doing. So don't miss out. We're going to be with our friends at Naylor's Ace Hardware for the kickoff of the great gas and grocery giveaway. You could win Treasure on the Mountain tickets. 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So don't miss out. It's going to be a blast as we get things started tomorrow at 11 o'clock broadcasting live. We hope to see you out for the kickoff of the great gas and grocery giveaway. Hang tight. We'll put the ribbon on things next and blow the whistle and get you out the door and down to Beender's on the drive at 5.
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2: 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The country's top intelligence official stepping down next month. 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
3: The director of national intelligence, Tulsi Gabbard, is resigning, she says, to be with her husband, who was diagnosed with an extremely rare form of bone cancer. Her tenure as DNI has been marked by declassifying millions of pages of government files on the assassinations of President Kennedy and his brother, former Attorney General Robert Kennedy.
2: Fox's Jared Halpern, a 911 call revealing NASCAR driver Kyle Busch suffered several ailments ahead of his death.
4: I've got an individual that's shortness of breath, very hot, thinks he's going to pass out, and is producing a little bit of blood.
2: Bush was taken to a North Carolina hospital, but the 41-year-old later died. 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
6: Here's the Metro News AccuWeather forecast. Tonight, expect periods of rain and a thunderstorm with a low of 53. Tomorrow will be cloudy with a couple of showers and a thunderstorm, so outdoor plans can be impacted. Look for a high of 66. Tomorrow night will bring cloudy skies with occasional rain and a thunderstorm at a low of 59. On Sunday, anticipate cloudy and warmer weather with a couple of showers and a high of 77. Monday will continue with cloudy and humid conditions, along with occasional rain and a thunderstorm with a high of 73. For weather, anytime, download the AccuWeather app. For Metro News, I'm meteorologist Jason Caterina.
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12: All right, it's my turn. Let's go out the door and down the road. Turn us up and rip off the knob. So we are going to head you down to Beinder's on the drive at 5. I invite you to stop by Beinder's website and give it a look-see and see what's happening down at 314 Davis Avenue. That's where you're going to find some of the best home cooking ever. And I invite you to stop by and check it out. We got our next First Friday coming up June 5th, and that's when local businesses get together, when we focus on shopping local and all that good stuff and some of the best food ever. So come out, usually have some music playing in the street, and that's what's happening with our friends at Beinder's. Right now, Ella Langley to start us off. Good friends, good food, and good fellowship happening right now at Beinder's Restaurant and Tavern.

0: 98.9 FM. It's Hardy and MacArthur on the drive at 5. 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On Mondays at Beender's, it's $10 burger night. 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Wednesday, team trivia. Compete for Beender's Bucks and bragging rights. And Thursday, it is, let me see, what's happening on Thursday? It's 75-cent wing night. And last night, we had music bingo. Wrap up the week on Friday. Good friends, good food, and good fellowship happening 314 Davis Avenue in beautiful downtown Elkins. Be sure and give them a like and follow on Facebook. Be a part of the conversation. And, make sure you take advantage of some of the great food that they got at 314 Davis Avenue in beautiful downtown Elkins. Hang tight. We're back in moments with more of The Drive at 5.
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0: 98.9 FM, Jelly Roll here on The Drive at 5. Johnny back in with you, waving a hand and wishing everybody all the very best. Never miss a chance to spread the love, that's for sure. And I want to invite you down to Beander's to get in on some great home cooking, maybe see some folks you haven't seen in a while. And I do want to invite you out to, come to our next First Friday. That's coming up the first Friday in June. I believe it's June 5th. Yes, it is. So we'll be talking much more about that and hopefully have Desire in studio to bring us up to speed on some of the really cool things that you can be a part of right here in our wonderful community. So we're going to be out broadcasting live tomorrow, and we hope to see you out and about as we get ready for the great gas and grocery giveaway with our friends at Naylor's Ace Hardware. 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
4: Here's the Metro News AccuWeather forecast. Tonight, expect periods of rain and a thunderstorm with a low of 53. Tomorrow will be cloudy with a couple of showers and a thunderstorm, so outdoor plans can be impacted. Look for a high of 66. Tomorrow night will bring cloudy skies with occasional rain and a thunderstorm and a low of 59. On Sunday, anticipate cloudy and warmer weather with a couple of showers and a high of 77. Monday will continue with cloudy and humid conditions, along with occasional rain and a thunderstorm with a high of 73. For weather, anytime, download the AccuWeather app. For Metro News, I'm meteorologist Jason Caterina.
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I don't think Hank would have done it this way, but you know, it is what it is. That's a classic country cut for sure. All thanks to the Outhouse. And remember, when it comes to septic tank pumping, don't delay. Call today, 636-7079. Here's Chris Jansen, just me and a beer can, as we crank the country on the drive at 5.

0: 98.9. Me and a beer cans, whatever you do, always do it peacefully and responsibly. And yes, it is the Drive at 5, that time of the day that we talk about food and it cooked to perfection, just like you'll find at Beender's Restaurant and Tavern. Be sure and check it out. 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
1: With this Metro News Minute, I'm Morgan Pemberton. U.S. Senator Jim Justice and his family business have obtained financing to satisfy the loans at the center of the conflict between the owners of the Greenbrier and an affiliate of Omni Hotels and Resorts. The announcement was made earlier this afternoon, although a specific lender or an amount was not disclosed. Metro News statewide correspondent Brad McElhaney says they are waiting for a response from Omni.
2: We have not yet heard from the Omni affiliates and companies, the Omni owners to this point.
1: You can read more at WVMetroNews.com. And a man has been arrested in connection with the June 2024 double murder in Raleigh County. 28-year-old Joshua Reeves has been charged with two counts of first-degree murder in the deaths of Dennis Gwynn and James Griffith. They were shot before crashing into Beaver Baptist Church. An arrest warrant is out for a second man, Ranny Smith, who is currently in jail in another state. With this Metro News Minute, I'm Morgan Pitt.
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4: Here's the Metro News AccuWeather forecast. Tonight, expect periods of rain and a thunderstorm with a low of 53. Tomorrow will be cloudy with a couple of showers and a thunderstorm, so outdoor plans can be impacted. Look for a high of 66. Tomorrow night will bring cloudy skies with occasional rain and a thunderstorm and a low of 59. On Sunday, anticipate cloudy and warmer weather with a couple of showers and a high of 77. Monday will continue with cloudy and humid conditions along with occasional rain and a thunderstorm with a high of 73. For weather, anytime, download the AccuWeather app. For Metro News, I'm meteorologist Jason Caterina.
5: All right, off into the 6 o'clock air we go. John Ellison waving a hand, and we're cranking the country as we kick off. Tucker Wetmore and Brunette. I've got John Partying, Billy Dean coming your way next.

Mr. Billy Dean, and only here for a little while, so make it count. Life is but just a vapor. You got one shot, man. Beyond Blast and Johnny waving a hand here, playing some Jason Aldean in that crazy town as we crank the country. And we're keeping it country. 98.9 FM on your radio dial. Turn us up and rip off the knob. Coming up, I got Jason Aldean. We got Justin Moore and Cody Johnson on the way. 98.9 FM. Yeah, it's finally here. It's the weekend.

0: 98.9 FM, Megan Maroney, and Beautiful Things here. So we roll through the 6 o'clock air. Don't forget, tomorrow we'll be out and about broadcasting live with our friends at Naylor's Ace Hardware to kick off the great gas and grocery giveaway. 100 in gas, 100 in groceries, treasure on the mountain, might have a t-shirt, might have a hat in there, and we're going to have a steel trimmer from our friends at Naylor's. So that's all happening between 11 and 1 tomorrow as we broadcast live for the start of the great gas and grocery giveaway. Hang tight, we're back in moments. I've got Willie Nelson coming up with a classic country cut, and that's all thanks to the outhouse.
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0: Cody Johnson and the Fall rolling through the 6 o'clock hour. Alan's coming up next to take you to midnight, and we are cranking the country, getting ready for tomorrow. Going to be out and about making it happen as we broadcast live from Naylor's Ace Hardware. We can't wait to be out, be a part of what's happening, and we're getting ready for the great gas and grocery giveaway. That'll be all underway tomorrow, and we can't wait to get that underway. So it's your chance to win 100 in gas, 100 in groceries, maybe a Treasure on the Mountain ticket. Yes, and a steel trimmer from our friends at Naylor's. And let me tell you, this trimmer, yes, it is. It's pretty cool, man, that we can do this. 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Hang tight. 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
9: Here's the Metro News AccuWeather forecast. Tonight, expect periods of rain and a thunderstorm with a low of 53. Tomorrow will be cloudy with a couple of showers and a thunderstorm, so outdoor plans can be impacted. Look for a

High of 66. Tomorrow night will bring cloudy skies with occasional rain and a thunderstorm and a low of 59. On Sunday, anticipate cloudy and warmer weather with a couple of showers and a high of 77. Monday will continue with cloudy and humid conditions along with occasional rain and a thunderstorm with a high of 73. For weather, anytime, download the AccuWeather app. For Metro News, I'm meteorologist Jason Catarina.

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0: 98.9 FM. That's going to do it for me. We are out the door and down the road. I hope to see you out tomorrow with our friends at Nailers. We'll be there broadcasting live between 11 and 1. We invite you to come out. And, of course, it's the start of the great gas and grocery giveaway. We're excited to be a part of this giveaway. 100 in gas, 100 in groceries. Remember, a treasure on the mountain ticket, that could turn into a lot. And I really hope it does. I mean, cash and firearms and guns, who doesn't love that? And it could turn into any of the before stated and maybe more. So we've also got Bates Bucks. We've got T-shirts or maybe a hat involved. And we're excited to be a part of it. So we invite you to come out and be a part of it tomorrow as we kick off the great gas and grocery giveaway. So, all right, Alan Coberly's coming up next. Y'all hang tight. We're ready to turn it up and rip off the knob as we roll on a Friday evening. Yes, it's official. It's the weekend, and it's Memorial Day weekend 2026. We're back in moments with more. Right here on 98.9 FM, top of the evening.
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1: Hi everyone, I'm Craig Orndorff. On the next weekend in the country, we're going back to May of 1988. It was primary season. The Surgeon General said that nicotine was very addictive, and home runs were way down in Major League Baseball. 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

and dreary Friday evening. But I tell you what, we're going to put a smile on your face with all the great country that we're going to be playing all the way up till the midnight hour. Night Owl with you, of course, until that time. And I have no baseball scores from yesterday, but I tell you what, I do have a great country song coming your way right now.

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0: 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Y'all doing all right out there?
1: 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And, of course, that was our number 10 song on the CMT Top 100 Country Songs of All Time. And they released that in 2003. And it's Mama's Don't Let Your Babies Grow Up to Be Cowboys. Now, that song was named as one of the top 100 Western songs of all time by the Western Writers Association of America. And, you know, Waylon and Willie teamed up for that one, and they got the best country performance by a duo or group with vocal. And that was during the 1979 Grammy Awards. And you got to hear it thanks to those awesome folks up there at the outhouse. I tell you what, you may need your septic tank pump. Well, you give them a call. They'll reliably pump it out for you. 304-636-7079. Coming up, we're checking in with the folks at AccuWeather's Dylan Scott and Devin Dawson.
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10: Here's the Metro News AccuWeather forecast. Tonight, expect periods of rain and a thunderstorm with a low of 53. Tomorrow will be cloudy with a couple of showers and a thunderstorm, so outdoor plans can be impacted. Look for a high of 66. Tomorrow night will bring cloudy skies with occasional rain and a thunderstorm and a low of 59. On Sunday, anticipate cloudy and warmer weather with a couple of showers and a high of 77. Monday will continue with cloudy and humid conditions along with occasional rain and a thunderstorm with a high of 73. For weather, anytime, download the AccuWeather app. For Metro News, I'm meteorologist Jason Caterina.

0: Ella Langley, Be Her, 98.9 WDNE. Coming up, Diamond Rio. We got the number 9 song on our countdown, and it's by the Silver Fox. And if you know who that is, you already know probably the song. And we got Luke Combs on the way as well. But right now, let's take a look at what happened on this day in country music. In 1998, at the age of 63, Royce Kendall of the Kendalls died of a stroke prior to a show in Iowa. In 2007, Carrie Underwood's Before He Cheats became SoundScan's most downloaded single with 1.23 million copies. And we have a birthday today. Diamond Rio bassist Dana Williams is turning 65.
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0: That's John Morgan and Kid Myself on 98.9 WDNE. Time for another great classy country cut, and we're at number 9 on our CMT Top 100 Country Songs of All Time. And this one comes to us from the Silver Fox himself, Charlie Rich. It's called Behind Closed Doors. He got it to number 1 in 1973, and all you have to do is give a listen to his voice, and you'll know why this was in the top 10. 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Phone number to call, 304-636-7079.
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0: 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And I tell you what, coming up tomorrow, why don't you head down to Naylor's Ace Hardware and say hi to John and Melissa and the rest of the WVRC media crew as the very first Great Gas and Grocery Giveaway gets underway. And, of course, they're going to be there from 11 to 1, and that's where you get your chance to win the $100 gas card, $100 in groceries, and, you know, Naylor's is chipping in a steel trimmer, FS56RC, as well. Plus, you can win other prizes. And, of course, check out all the great Memorial Day specials at Naylor's. And, you know, even if the weather kind of puts a damper on things, still come on down there. There's going to be all kinds of good stuff. And you know you want that $100 gas card. I know I do. Unfortunately, I can't win. But make sure you head down there, check out all the great specials they have. And, of course, maybe you'll win one of the great prizes of the $100 gas or the groceries. And I say good luck to you.
1: They gave their lives for our freedom. In places like Europe, in the Pacific, in Korea, in Vietnam, in Iraq, Afghanistan, and everywhere duty called them to serve. 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They came from the sea. When our nation called them, they were ready to serve. And in the end, they paid the ultimate price for our freedoms. On this Memorial Day weekend, let's remember those who have died for this country. A message from Buchanan Toyota.
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